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14: You know, it's funny, when I think back to what the typical American dinner looked like when you and I were kids, there's usually some kind of meat featured at the center of the plate. Vegetables are there, but often thought of as a side dish. More and more, though, we are coming to realize that a plant-based diet, with little or no meat even, is going to be a healthier way to eat for just about everyone. New study out of the University of Hawaii Cancer Center found that eating a high-quality plant-rich diet that includes whole grains, vegetables, and fruits may prevent cognitive impairment even when people start that diet in their late 50s and 60s. Yeah, it's important to make sure you're getting enough protein, fats, complex carbohydrates. Just because you cut out or even cut back on meat, though, is not a license to eat whatever you want. Focus on eating whole, real foods. I'm Dr. Sanjay Gupta, helping you live a better life.
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2: What song on the album is about your sister?
3: We have one called Our Letting Go, which I recently lost her to addiction. But yeah, I mean, that song was a tough one. That's one that usually when I go through something intense, I write about it because that's my therapy, is writing a song. And I ran from that one for years just because it's a little more painful than the other ones. Yeah. That one means a lot to me on this album. Just being like, you know, I'm never going to really get over it, but I got to learn to live with it. You know,
2: you don't have to get over it, though.
3: No.
2: You do have to live with it.
3: You have to live with it.
2: And there's a lot of people who have been through similar situations that I think can really appreciate and thank you for putting a song like that out there, because they need to hear something like that.
3: There's so many people just like on social media that connected to it and would tell me who they lost and all that stuff. And I think people just don't talk about it because it's just such a dark thing that when you get a chance to talk about it, which is rare, you want to just tell your story.
2: Yeah. And you lost your sister to addiction?
3: Yeah.
2: It's a lot.
3: I mean, yeah, it's tough. It's tough. Tough for her. I mean, I'm glad now she no longer has to fight it.
2: Yeah.
3: You know, she's been fighting that demon for so many years. But it hurts. I mean, it hurts us, you know. She's not feeling the pain right now, but we got to take it now.
2: Everybody that's left.
3: Yeah.
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14: I don't know about you, but my social media feeds are flooded with lotions and potions and gadgets, all promising to unlock different components of longevity. But if you log off, take a step back from all the hype, you'll find that the actual keys to a longer, healthier life are hiding in plain sight. There are four of them. Number one, nutrition. The Mediterranean diet really is the gold standard. Number two, exercise. You should be getting 150 minutes of moderate intensity exercise or 75 minutes of vigorous intensity exercise every week, plus strength training and stretching. Number three, sleep. Sleep is when your body and your brain repair themselves. You should be getting 7 to 9 hours a night. And finally, number four, often gets forgotten, socialization. It's not a bonus. It's a necessity for a healthy life, finding a sense of community, purpose, and belonging. I'm Dr. Sanjay Gupta, helping you live a better life.

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0: as we celebrate the 4th of July once again, unleashing my controversial take. My name's Justin. This is the Overnight Ride. It has to do with hot dogs. They're just not good on the grill. I'd rather have them boiled on a roller or like pan fried on a flat top. On the grill, though, they just separate. Can never get the char right. And people always say, well, you haven't had my grilled hot dogs. I go, did you go to culinary school? I don't think you did. And charcoal's not going to change my mind. It's my preference. It's my opinion. I just get to say it here.
1: 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The Overnight Ride will be right back.
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0: Megan Maroney, Medicine on the Overnight Ride. My name is Justin. Did Hardy spill something on Monday on the show? So we were just talking about music, being the music nerds that we were. And he said whether it be this artist or writing for this artist or writing for Megan Maroney or myself. And I caught it. I listened back to it. Is there a Hardy Megan Maroney thing happening very soon? Are we getting the deluxe version of Cloud Nine or maybe the new Hardy album? We'll have to wait and see. I don't know if you let anything slip, but we love to speculate here.
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2: 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Thank you for being part of our family. The Overnight Ride will be right back.
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0: Kevin Powers, Shaboozy. Move on the overnight ride. Inspired by Harry Potter. Not that song. Shaboozy, though. Related to the character. A kid who's not got much going on, but does feel extraordinary and thinks they can do extraordinary things. Said he read the books, watched the movies, and was inspired by a wizard.
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18: Everyone poops. It's not just the name of a classic potty training book. It's a universal truth. Even though everyone does it, almost no one wants to talk about it. Dr. Tricia Pasricha wants to change that. She's the author of a new book. It's called You've Been Pooping All Wrong. And she says there are three critical P's of pooping. The first is propulsion. Both the voluntary push you exert and the involuntary contractions that happen naturally within your body. Top line, when you feel the need to go, don't hold it. The second P is pliability, which refers to stool softness. The keys to this one are making sure you're drinking enough water and eating enough fiber. And the last P is for pelvic floor. 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I'm Dr. Sanjay Gupta, helping you live a better life.
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0: Graylin James, Water at a Wedding on the Overnight Ride. Just got a new dog, and I guess one of his fears is coming to fruition that his dog may get more famous than him. That's what happens, though. You get a cute dog, you're on the radio, people are excited to meet you, but then they start asking where the dog is.
1: The Overnight Ride. Third shifters, those that drive the big rigs, and all of you that just can't sleep. The Overnight Ride will be right back.
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4: Not all screen time is created equal, and a new study out of Sweden is helping us understand this even better. So researchers followed more than 20,000 people over nearly two decades and determined that passive screen time, like sitting on the couch and watching television, raised someone's risk of dementia. But if they did something active, like reading, puzzles, or interacting with other people, this same group of people saw their risk of dementia drop. Just like you gotta put the work in to keep your body in shape as you age, you basically have to do the same thing with your brain. A couple things I have found to help: working to learn something new every day, whatever it might be, challenging yourself in some way every day, and really importantly, staying socially active. 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Other days, maybe an email, a text, or a phone call. Just stay engaged. I'm Dr. Sanjay Gupta, helping you live a better life.
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Good morning, good evening, whatever time of day it is for you. Always happy that you are here. My name is Justin. This is The Overnight Ride. Thank you for Tyler filling in this past week as I got so sunburned that I only went to the beach twice. I got burnt the first day, and I went back the last day to redeem myself. There was no redemption. I'm peeling everywhere. You told me.

0: as we celebrate the 4th of July once again, unleashing my controversial take. My name's Justin. This is the Overnight Ride. It has to do with hot dogs. They're just not good on the grill. I'd rather have them boiled on a roller or like pan fried on a flat top. On the grill, though, they just separate. You can never get the char right. And people always say, well, you haven't had my grilled hot dogs. I go, did you go to culinary school? I don't think you did. And charcoal's not going to change my mind. It's my preference. It's my opinion. I just get to say it here.
1: We get you through the night or the early morning, depending on your perspective. The Overnight Ride will be right back.
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7: I'm Mark Mills, and this is At Issue on Nash FM 100.1. Mark Mills here. Thanks for tuning in to the show. Fred Perry joins me today, and we're going to have a kind of a well-rounded conversation. So I guess, Fred, first of all, thanks for being here. I appreciate
8: Absolutely.
7: Your time.
8: I feel like I'm coming home to the KFRU studios.
7: There you go. So this is a business show, so I'll get into your business. So you are line out all the things you're doing now, first with your real job.
8: Yeah. Well, my real job is I sit on the board for a bank based in Platte City, Missouri, which will soon have three locations here in Columbia. It's called Connections Bank. It's a family-owned bank. It's just a little bit larger than the Callaway Bank, but it is. We have locations right now up on Rangeline. We purchased the BTC Bank location up there somewhat recently, and then we're on Grindstone in the Walmart Shopping Center. And in a few weeks, we're going to begin building our new Mid-Missouri headquarters at the intersection of State Farm Parkway and Grindstone, right there next to Logboat's new restaurant that they're going to be building. And so that'll be a beautiful bank building at our Mid-Missouri headquarters, because we have locations also in Ashland. And so so I do business development for the entire holding company and really enjoy that. Plus, I have the opportunity to sit on the board of directors. And so I really enjoy banking. You know, I spent a lot of years doing radio and doing magazines, and I should have just started in banking. You know, it's the easiest job I've ever had.
7: Yeah.
8: You know,
7: yeah.
8: So I really enjoy it.
7: So, how much of a challenge is it to move into Columbia, Missouri, where there were some pretty established banking?
8: Yeah.
7: Places already, right?
8: Yeah, I think that the owners of the bank saw an opportunity. You know, there's been a lot of mergers and consolidation in recent years, and I think that the owners correctly identified a need that people really miss their hometown banking experience, where you walk in the bank and the people, they know your name, and they can take care of you. They can go out on a limb with you, which as a small business owner, you know, that's something that we deeply appreciate. Yep. And I think that they can just sort of get out of the box, and they're not as worried about regulators or the FDIC. It's a very solidly run bank, a conservative bank, but they're able to sort of do things that other banks can't do just because they're nimble, because of their size, and because it's just we sort of have that local hometown experience that's sort of, you know, weaved into our fiber.
7: Yeah, yeah. So other things, though,
8: So in addition to that, I still do a little bit with Inside Columbia Magazine that my wife and I started back in 1994. And 2005 is when we started Inside Columbia. But I also do some real estate stuff. I have really... discovered that I enjoy flipping houses.
7: Yeah.
8: And I have done three or four in recent years. Right now I'm doing three at one time, which is, I got to tell you, it's insane. It was by accident. I was trying to save one house from being demolished, or actually two houses from being demolished, because they were both well over 100 years old. And then I bought just an interesting little piece of investment property over in West Columbia. But you know, I really enjoy the real estate. It's one of the few things I get to do where when I'm done, I can look at it and say and feel some sense of accomplishment.
7: Yeah.
8: You know, like, wow, I completely transformed that property.
7: Yeah.
8: And so that is rewarding financially, but it's also rewarding psychologically. You know, I really feel like it gives me a sense of purpose.
3: Yeah, that's great.
8: Yeah.
3: And you've got some help in that too, right? One of your sons in the real estate
8: business? Yeah, I have my son Nick is a realtor with Weikert, and okay. So he basically buys and sells everything I do. So anyway, he helps me keep an eye out for opportunities, and he will be the official realtor of the Inspiration Home 2026, and which we think is going to be a pretty special house when it's said and done. And so it's kind of fun to work with your son now that they're older and more mature, and their brains have developed. So that's been a good experience. Nick is a great kid. My other son, Max, works for Veterans United down in St. Louis. And so he is, does not live in Columbia anymore, but we see him quite often. But, so I have enough, undiagnosed ADHD, but I know that I need a variety of tasks, to keep me interested. And this is certainly, something that is different every day.
3: Yeah. So we were going to talk about several different things, but so let's start with the Inspiration House. So what is that?
8: So this is an old home that was built in 1914 on West Broadway. And at the time it was built by a gentleman who was the first commissioner of banking for the state of Missouri. His name was John Mitchell. And this home, it's been around for 112 years and has been home to really five prominent families over the years here in Columbia. And it's just got a great story. When it was built, it was really kind of the closest thing that Columbia had to a mansion back in 1914. It only cost $10,000 to build, you know, which is pretty amazing. In fact, there was a newspaper article that said, why would anybody spend $10,000 to build a house? And anybody that has driven by the house knows that it's a very grand house. I mean, there's something special about the house. It sits on 1.4 acres. It sits on four big lots. And so it looks stately just because of the property that it sits on. But with the Colonial Revival style, with the columns and the dormers just the way the dental work on the front of the house, it's just a very special house. But if you've driven by in the last 20 years, you have seen it slowly decay.
3: Yeah.
8: And so the house, an elderly couple lived out the rest of their lives in that house and really just didn't have the resources or the ability to do the upkeep on the house. And so something that might have been a very minor repair 20 years ago turned out to be something that caused $150,000 worth of water damage 20 years later.
3: And so those, anybody who's driven by there has seen a lot of activity.
8: Yeah.
3: It's taken, there are a lot of those things, I guess, when you describe them as something that could have been repaired years ago and now being more costly to fix. But there's a lot of things you have to do to this home to even let people walk in the front door.
8: Yep, that's right. We're going to spend $1.4 million in just the renovation. And it's, people would say, why? I mean, that might be the most stupid business decision I've ever made in my life. But my wife and I drove by this house for 30 years. We lived just half a block away from the house. And we just were always so impressed by the stately nature of this home, the way it sat on the property and just the way it was designed. And, you know, we kind of dreamed of living in that house one day. And the last owners lived there for almost 60 years. Mm. And so the home just never came on the market. Not that we could have afforded to buy it back then, but it was just something that we dreamed of owning. And so, I had gotten word that, the house was going to be put on the market because the owners had passed away. And, we were contending, there was a group of realtors that were going to buy the house and tear it down. And, the house sits on four lots. There have been several homes in the old Southwest in the last couple of years that have been purchased and torn down. One, you know, beautiful Victorian, just a lot of a beautiful craftsman bungalow. But these beautiful homes that were once grand homes to some of Columbia's most prominent families were being purchased and torn down simply for the lot, you know. And, you know, people would buy a house for over $400,000 and tear it down. And so there were four lots at 604 West Broadway. And it would have been a very easy investment for somebody to tear down the house and subdivide it into four lots and sell the lots, you know, at between $300,000 and $400,000. And so each, So it's a great place to live because of its central location. But, you know, I really struggle with the idea that we're tearing down historic homes and that one by one, that neighborhood begins to lose its historic character. My wife and I bought our house on West Broadway in 1999. So for 27 years, you know, we have been working on this house, you know, room by room, trying to upgrade it. You know, it's a very unusual home. It had a great architect that was nationally known, but it's set on 2 acres, you know, which is so unusual in this community. So, but it has taken us, it took, my wife passed away in 2023, but it took Melody and I, you know, 25 years to really get the house to where we were happy with it, you know? And so, but this, the Inspiration Home, we're going to bring it back to life in 6 months, and we're on schedule to do so. People laugh when I tell them that, but we had a crew that was ready to hit the ground running the day we bought the house. And so we have gone through the tough stuff. You know, we have fixed the foundation, which is a big deal in those old houses. New roof. We've replaced all the plumbing. We replaced all the electric. We have replaced the sewer lines. We've replaced the water lines. So we've updated the mechanical in the house and added mini splits. And so orders of windows that we're replacing every window in the house, but 6. And, so the windows have been ordered, but, this is kind of the point now where the house starts looking better. We have gotten the house as ugly as we can make it as we've torn it apart. We've tuck pointed the entire exterior of the house. And that's really one of the big stories, is that I didn't realize that when I bought the house, but the entire west elevation was covered with ivy. And you know what? That was beautiful. I love that ivy on the brick. Well, turns out ivy on brick is not such a good thing. And so the ivy tends to suck all the moisture out of brick. But what I didn't realize, because the house was covered with ivy, was that the entire west elevation had pulled away from the main structure of the house. And so on the verge of collapse. And so unfortunately, when we got in there, we had to take apart the entire west elevation brick by brick, clean those bricks, the original bricks, made in 1914 here in Columbia, and rebuild that side of the house.
3: Yeah. What's the plan? What's next?
8: Yeah. Well, I would love to live in that house. But unfortunately I'm one guy. The house when it's complete will be 9,000 square feet. Mm. And so it's a big house. And so I hope to sell it to a family that will take care of it. And so it's, we're building a carriage house on the back, because the house currently does not have a garage. And so, we're adding a carriage house, but we have completely, we're in the process of finishing the attic, which was a giant space in this house that really you couldn't, the previous owners did not have access to, because of the way the roof lines were. And then the basement, which has tall ceilings in the basement. And so all of that will become finished living space. And so, anyway, we're going to sell it. And I hope that there's a family out there that is looking for something unique, that's right in the middle of town. You know, what I love about living on West Broadway is that you're 5 minutes from everything.
3: Sure.
8: You know,
3: sure. So the Inspiration House part of it, that's because you wanted to sort of highlight the fact that it was this historic home.
8: Yeah. Two things. One of the things I wanted to do was I wanted to raise awareness that it's not in our community's best interest to tear these houses down. And so we have a lot of demolition by neglect. Even along West Broadway, there are several homes. I just bought another one that has been out of town owners who converted these old beautiful houses into apartment buildings, who have just let these buildings fall down around them. And they get to the point where the smart thing to do is to tear them down and rebuild. But the point I'm trying to make is that, hey, here's a house that was in terrible condition but had good bones. And it is possible to take these old homes and restore them and make it so that they'll last another 200 years, you know? And it's and I think that's what's going to happen with the two homes we're redoing on Broadway right now, is that they're going to, you know, they're going to have a long lifespan because of the way that we're doing the work. The you know, there's building practices in place now that were not available 100 years ago. And so we can go in and restore and reclaim these houses and make them special. But, you know, the idea is to simply save the house. And I wanted to inspire other people that were living in old houses or want to live in the old Southwest, that, hey, come in and, do what my wife and I did, spend 25 years rehabilitating this house and bringing it back to life. And you can do it. It's not just for rich people. It's people that, you know, can, come in and buy the house in its current condition and just sort of, year by year, rework it.
7: 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I'm Mark Mills, and we'll be back next Saturday morning. 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

Josh Ross hates how you look on the overnight ride. A number one hit in that one. Got on a plane, flew to Nashville, congratulated his team, got back on a plane and flew for another tour date. I think he was here for 5 hours to celebrate that one. My name's Justin. It's Lauren Elena, Chase Matthew, and all my exes. Another

My name's Justin. This is the Overnight Ride. As always, you can find me on Instagram, Justin Off Air. Text me this weekend, 615-737-1033. He is celebrating Q3. The only country stock artist who would recognize a financial quarter. For Russell Dickerson, and worth your

0: Underwood flying the red, white, and blue this 4th of July weekend. It's All American Girl on American Country Countdown. It's Ryan Fox. Sam, what's Carrie's favorite Independence Day memory?
1: I think my favorite 4th of July memory would be going to the fireworks stand and picking out which fireworks I wanted to do. I must have been like 7 or 8. And then I came home and I made like a list of what order I was going to do them in, because I wanted to put on a show for mom and dad. And of course, I couldn't wait until it was dark outside. So I made my mom and dad get the lawn chairs and come out to the backyard and watch some not very dramatic fireworks at like 6 o'clock in the evening. But I was so proud of myself, and I was so proud of the show that I put on. So I feel like that was a little training for what I do now, you know, putting on shows, figuring out how it's all going to work out.
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0: topped our chart with that one back in February of 2021. Darius Rucker, Beers and Sunshine on American Country Countdown. It's Ryan Fox. And how does a good guy like Darius Rucker plan to celebrate this 4th of July weekend?
1: 4th of July to me is the day to celebrate freedom. 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As long as you're willing to deal with the consequences, you can do whatever you want. 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

0: smallest towns to the biggest cities across the land, a former ACC number one from Justin Moore back in 2009, this Independence Day weekend, Small Town USA on American Country Countdown. 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

0: Parks Bentley belting that one out from sea to shining sea. It's home, a former ACC number one. On American Country Countdown, Independence Day weekend, it's Ryan Fox. And recently, Dierks was asked to define America and what it means to him.
1: 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The people, to me, are what America is all about.
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0: Former ACC number one and Luke's 30th number one overall. Country on American Country Countdown. Ryan Fox, Independence Day weekend. Luke Bryan, hang out with us here on the show, revealing one of his favorite 4th of July memories.
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0: One of the biggest songs of 2024 and a former ACC number one from Riley Green and Luke Combs. Different round here on American Country Countdown. And Ryan celebrating America's birthday this weekend, coast to coast, across the United States. And Riley says, when it comes to his home state of Alabama, it's got a leg up on the others this time of year.
1: You know, in Alabama, you can buy fireworks. I don't know that you can do that everywhere. 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And I feel like everybody comes to Alabama to get fireworks. So that was definitely a big part of 4th of July for us, was getting out and setting stuff on fire or shooting off, blowing stuff up. I feel like any kid that grew up in the country has got to love that kind of stuff.
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0: birthday, America. Aaron Tippin with Stars and Stripes and the Eagle Fly on American Country Countdown. And time for a new segment here on the show we call The Bright Side, where we simply give you good news that may make your weekend a little brighter. This weekend, we travel across the pond to the UK, and a 48-year-old woman who recently won the lottery, taking home a cool $1 million. Hanarada Jemarakis scooped up the life-changing prize money and then immediately started giving it away. In fact, she gave some of that money to a neighbor so they could take a family vacation, something that family has never done before. Of her $1 million prize winnings, Hanarada says, "It's a life-changing prize for us, but also for our friends and family." What else does she plan to use the money for? Well, she's going to use it for what she does best, fostering kids who have no home of their own. That's pretty cool. And I especially love what she said about her neighbors who she gave some of that money to. She says, quote, "Good neighbors are one of life's true blessings. They've been wonderful since the day we moved in, and they feel like family to us." Isn't that great? It's people like that that make us love taking a look on the bright side as the countdown rolls on.
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John Deere sitting on a hillside with a small bird perched on the stack. That's what country sounds like. 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

0: of sanity. That's where a lot of us live. But that's all right. Hey, we'll come back to the center at some point, I'm sure. That's Zach Topp. It's Rick Taylor here on the radio with you this weekend. Well, Taylor Swift and Travis Kelce are now married. Got married last night at Madison Square Garden in New York City. And Blake Lively, apparently that tryst or whatever it is, it's still going on because Blake and Ryan Reynolds were absent from Taylor and Travis's wedding last night. They were instead with their daughter Betty at a horse show in Lake Placid, New York. Yeah, I mean, they probably should have done that anyway if their daughter had a horse show, but apparently she wasn't invited to the wedding due to their fallout stemming from her legal battle with Justin Baldoni, and that's according to a source, but apparently maybe they're just taking a little break from their friendship with Lively feeling a little bit hurt by the situation. Yeah, we'll keep you posted on that whenever we find out more about it, but I'm sure they'll come back around. You know, they always do. You know how rich kids are. Keep it right here. More of your favorite country on the way. Alan Jackson, Jason Aldean, and more coming up.
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Corey Kent and Coe Wetzel. It's Rocky Mountain Low. Rick Taylor with you here on the radio this weekend. Well, you may not have had the privilege of showing up last night because maybe you weren't invited to Travis Kelce and Taylor Swift's wedding at Madison Square Garden, where they pretty much shut down all of Midtown Manhattan. That's okay. A lot of people were. If you were a Knicks or a Chief, you certainly got invited because the Knicks, which is one of the favorite basketball teams apparently for Taylor, yeah, she invited them, at least I think the top five starters, and all of the Kansas City Chiefs football team from Travis, they were invited to the wedding. So it was a big one. If you missed it, you missed a good one. The reception happened at about 4 o'clock, and the nuptials happened. Adam Sandler officiated Taylor and Travis's wedding last night. So, you know, it's official because, you know, I'm sure he is an official officiating the wedding. So, again, congratulations to Taylor Swift and Travis Kelce, married last night in New York City.

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Hey, it's Rick Taylor. We appreciate you listening this weekend. It's a 4th of July weekend. Lots of stuff going on. Busy weekend for a lot of folks. A lot of beer drinking happening, too. Be safe out there. It's one of the biggest beer drinking weekends of the year as we celebrate America's 250.

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0: 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And we, along with a little help from Nashville, make great country music. 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Here, enjoy another great country song.
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0: There's the latest one put out there from Luke Combs, Like I Am album. That's good. It's called Be By You. It's Rick Taylor with you here. We appreciate you listening this weekend. Happy 4th of July weekend as we celebrate America's birthday this weekend. Happy Independence Day from all of us here.
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It's Rick Taylor. We appreciate you making us a part of your three-day holiday weekend. Everybody enjoying 4th of July weekend. Hopefully you are so far. Fireworks displays tonight. Whatever you do, make sure you stay safe and have fun.

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0: Silverado. True story, according to Bailey, about a truck his grandpa gave him many years ago. It's Rick Tato with you here on this 4th of July weekend. You know, everybody loves hot dogs on the 4th, but not everybody loves the same toppings on them. New Yorkers, they go for that spicy mustard stuff and a handful of kraut. The classic slaw dog, which originated in West Virginia, and it eventually migrated south a little bit, boasts coleslaw, mustard, and onions. No, thank you. Yeah, people in the Midwest, they drown their dogs in chili. That's what I like down too, in the South too, especially. But they also load on handfuls of shredded cheese, and the Franks are shortened to allow more room for the toppings. That's right. Residents of Chicago, they put together a steamed all-beef hot dog snuggled in a poppy seed bun. That's a Chicago thing. And then topped with some mustard, relish, chopped onions, a couple of tomatoes, and even a pickle spear. Maybe some peppers, a dash of celery salt. I don't know. That seems a little too much for me. I'm all about just chili and cheese, please, and a big old hot dog. Thank you very much. Happy 4th of July. However you have your hot dogs this weekend.
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3: A better life with Dr. Sanjay Gupta.
6: We talk a lot here about ultra-processed foods and the many ways in which they can negatively impact your health. They've been linked to weight gain, obesity, type 2 diabetes, cardiovascular disease, even cancer. And now a new study out of UCSF found that high ultra-processed food intake was associated with something called intramuscular fat, which is exactly what it sounds like. That's fat inside your muscles, which can cause them to become weaker. Now, in this particular study, the researchers noticed more wear and tear and pain in people's knees because of weakened thigh muscles. Cutting back on ultra-processed foods isn't easy. The CDC estimates at least half the calories in our diet come from ultra-processed foods. But if you're looking to eat cleaner, cutting out sugar-sweetened beverages, that may be the best number one thing you can do to try and get started. I'm Dr. Sanjay Gupta, helping you live a better life.
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0: Thanks for making us a part here of your long holiday weekend. If you got off yesterday, you've got yourself a three-day weekend because of the 4th of July holiday. All about Independence Day celebrations this weekend. 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Be safe. 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

0: Ride, ride, ride. George Burns teaming up with Luke Bryan right there. It's Rick Taylor with you here. Well, what is it that we love most about the 4th of July and about America? The Woman's World magazine out with a new survey asking folks that freedom tops the list, followed by our system of government and our religious diversity.
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0: country am I in?
1: 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It's 5 o'clock somewhere.
0: It's always on 5 in Margaritaville, come to think of it.
1: Yeah, I heard that.
0: You've been there, haven't you?
1: Yes, sir.
0: I've seen your boat there.
1: I've been to Margaritaville a few times.
0: All right. Well, that's good.
1: Stumble my way back.
0: Okay. Well, we just want to make sure you can keep it between the navigational beacons.
1: Between the buoys. I got it.
0: All right. 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Let's go somewhere.
1: I'm ready. Crank it up.
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The red, white, and blue flapping in the wind at a Friday night football game. That's what country sounds like. 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

0: you got to carry on. Some truth in that. Something we can all take from it, that's for sure. Ask Kenny Chesney right there. Of course, he's carrying on a little different level than most of us are having to carry on these days, but that's all right. You know, he's Kenny Chesney. We're not. We got more of your favorite country on the way on this 4th of July holiday weekend. Keep it right here as we keep the hits coming for you. We got Darius Rucker coming up, some George Burge, and a whole lot more. We're just getting started. And happy 250th to America this weekend.
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0: we know that country music leads to hootin'. Woo! And we know that hootin' leads to hollering. And you know, a little hootin' and hollering never hurt anybody.
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not only a number one hit, but also a Grammy Award winning single. That is Shaboozy with Jelly Roll and Amen. Well, welcome to the 4th of July. Happy 4th. I hope you've got big plans with friends and family, but whatever you're doing, thanks for letting us be a part of it. Let's talk movies. What's new at the theaters this weekend?

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0: Say So. Say So, that is Dan and Shay, and that is from their upcoming new album. Well, storming into theaters this weekend, everyone's favorite little banana-eating Minion. And trust me when I say, it will no doubt be a big weekend for Minions and Monsters. The movie opened on Wednesday with a $14 million opening day. Now we just kind of have to wait and see what the weekend brings. Also opening this weekend, and just in time for Independence Day, is the founding of the country film Young Washington, the untold story of Washington's formative years. 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

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That's what country sounds like. 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

0: with the latest from Luke Bryan. That is called Country, and she knows it. Well, it is now out. The finale for season one of Dutton Ranch. That means you can get out there and binge the entire season. If you've been waiting for the entire season so you can just binge it all, you can do it now. And what did that season finale give us? Well, it gave us a shocking, unexpected death. That's all I got for you. You're going to have to go watch.
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3: Hey, y'all, this is Dustin Lynch. And I just dropped my new song, Easy to Love. Check it out. 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Y'all ride it with me. This one's Easy to Love. Hope you enjoy it.

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We know that country music leads to hootin'. Woo! And we know that hootin' leads to hollerin'. Yeah! And you know, a little hootin' hollerin' never hurt anybody. Mid-Missouri Zone, Nash FM 100.1.

Morgan Wallen with Don't We. Well, Kelsey Findler has now wrote herself into the record books. All the way from Monterey, California to Honolulu.

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Think about that for a minute. Here is the Eli Young Band.

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0: Checking out some Kane Brown. That is called Woman. How about soccer? Soccer summer continues, and we have now rolled into the round of 16 as of today. Early game today, Canada and Morocco. You've got another game happening this afternoon, Paraguay and France. Two games happening tomorrow with the round of 16, and the U.S. is still in it. They will play the late game on Monday in the round of 16 against Belgium.
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honor of America's 250-year anniversary, we're stretching a one-day holiday into an entire weekend of celebration. Ah, what the heck. Take Monday off, too. Happy birthday, America.

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A John Deere sitting on a hillside with a small bird perched on a stack. That's what country sounds like. This is Nash FM 100.1.

favorite country song? Well, that is Hardy. Well, if you are a FIFA World Cup fan, we've got two games being played today on this 4th of July. Also, Ella Langley is now a part

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0: hid myself. Well, that is John Morgan. You know, last weekend we learned that Ella Langley has a new fella, a German tourist. And after arriving in the U.S., he heard Ella on country radio, and her music has become the soundtrack to his road trip. Well, Ella's got some other fellas. The U.S. men's national soccer team, after beating Bosnia to move on to the round of 16, well, they posted how they celebrate a win. And that is singing Ella's Choosin' Texas. 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

big boys, and they said, you know, all the others went and cashed out. 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

0: And now, we'd like to share our favorite recipe for a good time. 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Finally, mix well, serve, and enjoy daily.
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0: South of Sanity, that is Zach Top. But if you're looking for insanity, well, we're just 5 days away from Big Brother season 28 gets underway this next Thursday, the 9th. And we are about 9 days away, I think, from Dancing with the Stars, the next pro with Robert Irwin as the host. And yes, we get to choose the next pro on the upcoming season of Dancing with the Stars.
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0: 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This is Alexandra Kay, and you just heard my brand new song, Straight for the Heart. 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

The red, white, and blue flapping in the wind at a Friday night football game. 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

0: Just yesterday, he celebrated his fifth wedding anniversary with Gwen Stefani. That is Blake Shelton. Tonight, he will celebrate the 250th birthday of America, and it is the 50th anniversary of Macy's 4th of July fireworks special. 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

0: Be By You. Well, that is Luke Combs. Tim McGraw before that. And Tim will be a part of Nashville's July 4th celebration. Disney Celebrates America. Nashville Star Spangled Bash. That is happening tonight in Nashville. Tim and Reba, two of the biggest names that will be a part of the fun, as will Clint Black and Little Big Town. Again, happening tonight on ABC.
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0: 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Playing one great song after another.
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0: If you're wondering why a lot of country songs are about trucks, well, it's because no one ever said, dang, look at that awesome Prius.
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Justin Moore with Time's Ticking. And there was kind of a countdown happening this week because the question was, will she be getting married on July 3rd? Did it happen? And we're talking Taylor Swift.

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0: Kelly Zimmerman with Chevy Silverado. Well, it might have been the worst kept secret, but it is the love story that everyone is talking about. Travis and Taylor tied the knot last night at Madison Square Garden. And here's what we do know. Longtime friend of the couple, Adam Sandler, officiated the wedding. No surprises that Jason Kelce was the best man. But for Taylor, it was her brother who was the man of honor. Truly a family affair. A lot of famous friends spotted going into the venue. And as the night went on, the fans waited for news, any news. And all of a sudden, there was a giant billboard that lit up in pink and flashed, Justin T. Married. Now, I'm ready to see some pictures. How about you?
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0: Ride, ride. That is George Burge with Luke Bryan. And it is time for me to ride, ride, ride out of here because I got some fireworks to go check out. I hope whatever you've got going on for your 4th of July celebration, you have yourself some fun. And please, if you are, you know, playing with fireworks tonight, nothing wrong with that. Just do it safely. We want to get you back here safe and sound tomorrow as well. Have yourself a fantastic 4th of July.
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4: Hey y'all, it's Zach John King, and this is my new song, Get to Drinkin'. The story behind Get to Drinkin' is about a relationship that I had in the past that after a few Jack and Cokes, I started to paint it with rose-colored glasses, started to act like it wasn't my fault for letting things get so bad. I think everybody feels that way at some point in a relationship. It's a song that covers a sad topic with really upbeat and fun music.